0: I'm Peter Sagal on this week's Wait Wait, sportscaster Jason Benetti on how not to broadcast an electrician's competition and singer Renee Rapp on how to play a mean girl. That's this week's news quiz from NPR.
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what you say, what you say. Begin to get good.

Thank you so much. Thank you so much. This is a song from my newest record, I Went to Find You. If you do listen to the news, I'm going to send it out to you. Because every day is a new day with the news. It's called Wire Walks.

Thank you, everybody. This is our last song. If you've recently gone through a midlife crisis, this is for you. Or if you might be coming to one, just know this will be waiting for you. 'Cause it's coming.

Thank you guys so much for learning my songs and playing. I put out a record in 2020, which felt like a bit of a message in a bottle kind of record, because

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1: Really appreciate him coming down on this Sunday evening with the supporting live music. We are thrilled to be here. We're going to play one more song for you, close out our set. This one's about West Virginia as well.

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1: 没事，没事。Y'all feeling good this evening? Put your hands up, put your hands up, y'all. Put your hands up to the sky. And we gonna clap. We gonna.

Joe Louis Walker with a title track from his latest on Alligator Records, Hornet's Nest. Ahead of that, Dave Fields from his album All In on Dave Fields Music. That was Dragonfly, and we started off with Davina and the Vagabonds from the self-released album Black Cloud. We heard Bee Sting. This next set has to do with shoes. Here is Missy Anderson with Ladies' Shoes.

That was Tom Waits with Hang On St. Christopher from the Frank's Wild Years album on Island Records. Ahead of that, the Hoopsnakes with the title track from their album Jump In and Hang On. That was on Hoopsnake Productions. And we started off with Hang On, done by the Alexis P. Suter Band. They have a brand new album titled Love the Way You Roll, and it is on American Showplace Music.